0: feels better with gold.
1: Wake up on the bright side of the dial with the Christian O'Connell Show for breakfast. I got a real
2: good feeling. Our 19-year-old daughter came back home from university and she was actually ransacking.
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2: The Nick Scali half-yearly clearance is on now, with everything reduced across the entire Nick Scali range. Everything is reduced during the half-yearly clearance. On now at Nick Scali.
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Up north where the snow grows cold, I travel onward, across the border. 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

0: This week in music, Tony Hadley from Spandau Ballet is on our birthday list. We check everybody who's been celebrating this week in a little over 90 minutes. The latest music news is coming up next hour. 2026 is apparently the year that it all ends for the Eagles. Where It All Began is coming up in the next 20 minutes. And a track from one of the 80s biggest movies plays next.
1: I mean, Rob had this great chorus, and it was just a case of how would the band make a song from that?
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